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I feel charming, oh so charming, it's alarming how charming I feel, and so pretty.

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1: If there's a road you can drive on.
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